0: 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Non-stop. NPO Radio 2.
1: Yo, man. 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Open up, man.
2: What do you want, man?
1: My girl just caught me.
2: You made her catch you?
1: I don't know how I let this happen.
2: Look who?
1: The girl next door, you know? I don't know what to do.
2: Said it wasn't you.

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0: 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Met Morad.
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3: 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The kind of evening that refuses to end quietly. The sun hasn't given up yet. 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And somewhere between the light and the coming night, a frequency opens. You know this voice. You know this hour. Tonight, the sky itself seems to be smiling down on us. Blue, endless, electric. This is your radio friend. Let's chase that light.

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2: 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You know the roof on fire. We gon' boogie, oogie, oogie, jiggle, wiggle, and dance. Like the roof on fire. We gon' drink drinks and take shots until we fall out. Like the roof on fire.